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You're slowly giving up on everything. Love is gonna find you again.

on that bass now. Tighten it up. 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